0: can you go ahead and sort a new part from snow, driver's request? All the tires are up and everything. It's just got a belt broken. I have an address for you for the tow company.
1: Go ahead.
0: They're wanting it to go to 7207 Grant Street. I believe it's an Omaha address. Again, that's 7207 Grant Street.
1: 10-4, 1911.

0: 23 Sunlight.
1: Fine.
0: Earls will be en route.
1: 10-4. Did they happen to give an ETA?
0: He just said they'd get right on it and going to Omaha would not be a problem.
1: Thanks.

0: 11 Cass County. But that subject you tried PBSing earlier just called back in, said she saw she missed your call. She was on the phone with her daughter. If you could call her back.
1: Sure.
0: Thank you, 1917.
2: Attention, all cars, special attention, National Weather Service in Des Moines has issued tornado warning for southeastern Taylor County until 8 p.m. Shows hazard of tornado radar indicated rotation. Certainly stay clear, 1917.

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1: 23, go ahead.
0: I pass that information along to him. I'm going to hang out and give him traffic control for as long as I can, but if I need to go somewhere, I can.
1: 10-4, thanks. 19-19.

Jeff Shankar, Special Attention National Weather Service in Omaha issued severe thunderstorm warning for southeastern Page County until 8 p.m. 60 mile per hour wind gust, radar indicated. Storm is declared 1980.

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0: Understood.
1: 10-4, can you also make sure to bring in your portable?
0: Yeah.
1: 10-4, 1924.

Attention all cars. Special attention, the National Weather Service in Omaha has issued severe thunderstorm warning for southeastern Harrison County and central Shelby County until 8:15 p.m. Quarter-size hail, radar indicated, certainly stay clear, 1929.

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0: Cass 9154.
1: Yeah,
0: I just don't have the information. 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
1: 10-4, 1940.

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0: 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Harold has that vehicle loaded up and he'll be giving him a
1: 10-4, 1945.

0: Coming 38, I got a 27 out of Kansas, I'm ready.
1: 38, go ahead.
0: 27 Kansas, going to be to Jose Manuel Bill Senor Palomino. Last name, P. Paul A. Adam, L. Lincoln, O. Ocean, M. Mary, I. Ida, N. Noel, O. Ocean. First name, Jose, common spelling. Second name, Manuel, common spelling. Third name, B. Victor, I. Ida, L. Lincoln, A. Adam, S. Sam, E. Edward, N. Nora, O. Ocean, R. Robert. Date of birth, 8-1978, repeating 11-8-1978.
1: And that was Missouri.
0: It'll be Kansas.
1: Thank you.

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0: Sterling 38.
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0: 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I'm going to give him a ride on, allow him to get some more gas back to his vehicle. Sterling Miles is going to be 482, repeating 482.
1: 10-4, I haven't gotten a 27 back through Kansas yet. 1951.
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1: Correct, 19, 20 out 2.

0: 14829. And if you just go ahead and put it on the floor, that'd be great. Thanks.
1: Yeah,

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1: 2014.

0: As you cast MSU, you now in place 1406, he's 19 for an elderly male that recently had gallbladder surgery. He has low O2 sats and now unable to stand, his conscious and breathing. Again, now in place 1406, he's 19 in 2026.
1: As you cast MSU, you now in place 1406, he's 19 for an elderly male. That recently had gallbladder surgery. He has low O2 sets and now unable to stand, is conscious and breathing. Again, Allen Place 1406, he's 19th in 2026.
2: Jeff County 1536 is in route.
0: 36 in route, 2026.

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0: 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Be advised, I believe 7851 and 835 have gone direct, maybe PBX, but 7851 is on our ops channel, trying to reach 835.
1: 10-4, I'll see if we can get up to ours.
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3: 31, 1041, 6 o'clock.
4: Stormlight 31, 1041.
3: 211, 1041, 6 o'clock.

0: Good. Police have a 911 call. I-80 westbound around the exit 86, he believes. It was on the westbound shoulder there. No injuries. It is a single vehicle, 1050, advised he has some cables.
1: 10-4, they're off the road.
0: 10-4, they are off the road.
1: 10-4, I'll be around shortly. I'm car wash right now.
0: 10-4, 10-4.

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1: Good.
0: 27 also through Illinois. Last name spelling. Elaine E. Edward and Mary A. Adam S. Siam T. Tom E. Edward R. R. Robert. First is Rex. Robert Edray. Edward X-ray. Middle initials A. Adam. Date of birth 1/2/22/1970 through Illinois.
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1: 363, go ahead.
0: Last name Thomas, T. Tom, H. Henry, O. Ocean, M. Mary, A. Adam, S. Sam. First name Daniel, D. David, A. Adam, N. Nora, I. Ida, E. Edward, O. Lincoln. Final initial, R. for Roshan. Date of birth, 08-12-1979, 08-12-1979, Mayo, Florida.

0: 263-1109. Said that Daniel Rashawn Thomas is showing the Attorney General of Florida for disorderly conduct in-state pickup only. No extension. And it's typically no extension to Florida. His valid shows valid, or his DL shows valid, expires date of 2032.
1: Before, thank you.
2: Yes, I had one down here at the bottom of the hill, looks like, where he scraped it up, and then there'd be going up the next hill, little hill there. Dwayne.

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You can probably get one empty before you get here, then the other one's starting to hang us on the wire, I suppose.

0: Shelby County from Todd County at R4, call 41 Shelby County.
1: Go for Shelby County.
0: Shelby County dispatch, Shelby EMS to 10 East Street, the West Travel Stop. Have a 29-year-old male. He's conscious and breathing. He's in a Shamrock Farm semi. He was having some issues with the truck and punched the top bunk, split his knuckles open. He thinks he can see the bone. 10 East Street at the Love's Travel Stop.
1: What kind of a semi was he in again?
0: It just says Shamrock Farms on the semi.
1: 10-4, are you still on the line with him?
0: We are.
1: Could you ask him to turn his hazards on, please?
0: 10-4, 8-24.
1: Thank you, 8-24.

0: Sternwing 418.
1: 418, go ahead.
0: So, well, I'll be 10.4, 10.8 from this. Subjects have service coming to the system. They said it'd be about 2 hours. I just might check back on here later, Mr. 43.
1: No, 827.

0: 3, Endora, 1, Hey Adam, Hey Boy, 7, Hey Adam, Hey Paul, 2, Kaking, Wyong, 406, 697 on the 2019 Nissan Sentra, and also Alpha 27 through Mexico ID.
1: Go ahead with the 27.
0: Drive through Nebraska, two part last name, first part Lopez, L O P E Z, second part Hernandez, H Henry, E Edward, R Robert, N Nora, A Adam. J O S E, date of birth 10/20/2003, 10/20/2003, Nebraska male.

0: 10-4. The 2028 came back on a Nissan Sentra black in color, no registration. Title information is to a Travesio Auto Sales of Omaha, Nebraska. It's 1074. 27 is showing for Jose Lopez Hernandez out of Omaha. Admin record only. Also 1074.
1: 10-4, can you attach those both to my call, please?
0: 10-4, 917.

0: 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Have a 68-year-old male with increased confusion, drowsiness, is bradycardic, and low oxygen levels. 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
1: Can you page Shenandoah Rescue to 1001 Hartford Avenue, apartment 3 in Farragut, 1001 Hartford Avenue, apartment 3 in Farragut.
2: 10-4, 1001 Hartford Avenue, Farragut, for a 2-year-old having seizures. 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

Jensen Cassie. I'm Ashley Knitted at Atlantic Specialty Care. I have a 68-year-old male with increased confusion, drowsiness, is bradycardic, and low oxygen levels. 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
0: Shelby County, can we get Shelby EMS for a tier for Walnut Rescue, 900 Antique City Drive at Peace Haven? They're requesting a tier at Prairie Rose. They stated that they have chest, male party, baby or male conscious breathing, plenty of chest pain, high blood pressure.
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1: Attention Cassia, Master Unit at 805 West Mahogany. 805 West Mahogany have a 62-year-old female, possible stroke, is not able to see, conscious and breathing. 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

0: Shelby County from Pine County and R4, call 41 Shelby.
1: Over Shelby County.
0: Can you hear Shelby EMS is en route and also could we use CAC 43 for them to talk direct?
1: 10-4, we'll advise. 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

0: a red 1999 Ford to Kevin Kroll out of Yutton, Nebraska. Expires 6 of 2026. That's it.
1: 2026.
0: Departmental.

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1: Sure.
0: Roland is requesting an escort at 11:15 from St. Paul's Lutheran to the Atlantic Cemetery.
1: 10:44.

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0: I'll be back. You get down here in Dewey at Wichita, 750 on a property exchange.
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Call officer special attention, IED westbound mile marker 70, IED westbound mile marker 70, report of a white cab trailer, semi with trailer, all over the road. Again, IED westbound mile marker 70 is located, make your own case, so much to take clear level 60.

0: Attention Kathy, I'm Master Unit at Cass House for an emergent transfer from room 216 to UNMC Clarkson Tower at 1118.
1: Attention Kathy, I'm Master Unit at Cass House for an emergent transfer from room 216 to UNMC Clarkson Tower at 1118. 1118.

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0: Montgomery County from Mills County on Offer Call 41, Montgomery County. Mills County for Montgomery. 6514. Meet him at the line. He has some medication that he needs to return back to Montgomery County from a rollover accident on Noyes and 310.
1: Clear, I'll start one that way. 13 for 6. 7.

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1: 36, you're good.
0: 29 southbound, FD 7300. Subaru WRX, Nebraska plate 27, H Henry 317. 27 Henry 317.
1: Super. Fourth and 15.

Sky Chanchin traffic. To the team bed. ID found 78 mile marker. Adam Frank Zebra. 5389. Wisconsin.

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0: on my 10-10 traffic. 10-10, good. 80 westbound, 77 mile marker, Nebraska. Boy, Henry Edwards, 984.
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0: 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Nebraska plate. Adam, Mary Henry, 618.

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Call officers to Orange City Radio. I-35 northbound, mile marker 23. Took report of a St. Potter's oversized white semi-truck carrying a red steel beam, running drivers off the road. Again, I-35 northbound, mile marker 23. Took report of a St. Potter's oversized white semi-truck carrying a red steel beam, and then running drivers off the road. McCarroll case to Orange City, cleared 1446.

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3, it looks like the RP is just south of Fayette Road, and I believe the vehicle is in front of her. Other dispatchers on the phone, sir. 1515.

0: 3, your caller's going to be in a white Jeep Mojave. The other subject's going to be also in a white car, unknown maker model. Took off at a high rate of speed. They're northbound, almost at Fayette at this time.
1: 10-4. Runway 373, 1042.
2: 373, 1042, 1560.
1: Stormy 3-2.
2: 288, go ahead.
1: 243, M76, 3 vehicle accidents, 170.
2: 10-4. 3-17.
3: 7-RP was an NG, but what was the subject vehicle?
0: The other vehicle is a white passenger car. She didn't have make or model.
3: Okay, I see him now.

0: 1074-0-white, 2003 Chevy Cavalier, Brenda Sneed out of Atlantic. October 26th. Looks like this registered owner lives on Laura Road.
1: October 3, the 823.
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0: Friendly 388, got a 28 by Van One ready.
1: 10-4, go ahead.
0: And should be on a silver light. This is going to be J-John, T-Tom, H-Henry, B-Boy, A-Adam, 3, 0, G-George, 6, 450, 244, 92. Let me know if you need that again.
1: 10-4, should have it.

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0: Does come back on a silver 2004 Lexus expiring 5 of 26 to a Parisian Rouge 1074.
2: Yeah, I do.

1074, a valid class to C, Charles Jonathan Casey out of Atlantic. Expiration July of 2034.

0: Yes, County 24.
1: 24.
0: I will be giving a ride to a female juvenile from Washington Elementary to 307 Oak. This bus.
1: 10-4, do you have beginning mileage?
0: Yeah, beginning mileage is going to be 85737. 85737 is going to be vehicle 268.

0: Sternlink 388.
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0: Sternlink 343, KLCOM should be sending you the information regarding the other party that was struck by the tire.
1: 10-4, we just received it.

0: Cass County 24.
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0: 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I will be getting that sorted out.
1: 10-4, 1536.

0: Cass County 24.
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0: 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She was now in the Old Elks apartment. Ending mode is gonna be 857-39. 857-39.
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0: 24-16 English.
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1: 10-4, go ahead.
0: 28 will be only under John T. Paul 274 by JP 274 on Chrysler 300. 27 when ready.
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0: Last name, T. Tom, H. Henry, E. Edward, O. Ocean, David O. Ocean, R. Robert, E. Edward. First name, P. Paul, A.M., R. Robert, K. King, E. Edward, R. Robert. Middle initial, R. He's a junior, 07-2061, 07-2061, Nebraska.
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0: Call Mike 10-8. Driver of the Lexus was cited for no insurance causing accident. The tow was arranged for the Enclave, by the way. There was no third vehicle, despite initial reports. The 10-24.
1: 10-24, 15-57.

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0: My Tyler just crashed. Did you get the 28, 27 back? Would you just tell me on the radio, please?
1: 10-4, I'm on the flight.

0: 461, still Mike.
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0: Still working on a 27, not getting a return for some reason, but vehicle does return on a black 2021 Chrysler 300 showing expired 1 of 26. 1 of 26. Registered owner is Theodore Parker. 1074.
1: Don't really need
0: 1601.

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0: Just confirming, was the 27 of the Lexus going to be the RO?

0: Negative. It was recently sold on the 6th. The new registered owner is going to, or not registered owner, but the new owner is going to Nicole Blankenship.
1: 10-4.

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0: Just for your 43, I did get a return on Theodore Parker Jr. out of Omaha. He's valid through 7 of 2030,
1: 1074. Thank you. I'll be 1054.
0: 10-4, are you 10-2? 10-2. 10-4, 15-0-7.

0: 21461.
1: 461, go ahead. Yeah, out to the Cash County Jail, Sony Mileage. 71023, 71023.
0: 10-4.
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0: Ida, Z-Bridge, George 500. Ida, Z-Bridge, George 500. It's going to be a Mercury, or Buick, tan color.
1: 10-4 does return to a gold 2009 Buick LeCeron, expiring 11/26/11/26 to a Madison out of Shelby, Iowa, 1074.
0: 10-4, thank you.
1: 1641.
2: Charles County 1536. 36. Clear for Mercy, back en route to Atlantic. 10-4, 1641.

0: He's coming in 460,
1: right?
0: 460,
1: right? 2 CCH, this individual for whatever you're positioning. Email to me, please.
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1: Trinity 3, go ahead.
0: We got 9 southbound with Nebraska, the boy Ida V Victor 024, boy Ida Victor 024. Yeah, on 4 Fusion.
1: 10-4. 1644.

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0: Shania Wright, last name W. William R. Robert, I. Ida, G. George, H. Henry, T. Tom. First is S. Sam, H. Henry, A. Adam, N. Nora, I. Ida, A. Adam, H. Henry. Date of birth, 0209-2008, 0209-2008.
1: 10-4.
0: Mr. Mike, can you check her Kansas and Nebraska?
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0: 28 degrees, you're on like 1027.
1: Good.
0: I'm not finding any returns through Nebraska, through Kansas. Shania Wright is valid on a Class C Charles expiring 2 of 29. Valid Class C Charles, 2 of 29. She's 1074.
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0: Attention all officers, special attention, I-29 southbound, 89 mile marker, I-29 southbound, 89 mile marker, took a report of a RV that is pulling a toy hauler that is has a blue pickup located in it. The caller stated that the chains look loose between the connection of the RV and the toy hauler. It's located, make your own place, from Lake Street Clear, 1715.
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2: Yeah, definitely.

0: I'm not there yet, but I can see the roadway and it looks clear. I'll keep checking you.
1: Okay, 10-4. 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
0: Yeah, 10-4.
1: Thank you, 1718.

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1: Go ahead, please tell me.
0: Hi, State. We took a report of a partial piece of a semi-tire near the 27 and 28 mile marker by 29 northbound. Checking to see if a trooper could swing by and remove that.
1: Temporal, I'll advise my area car.
0: Temporal, I'll find there. Thank you.
1: Storm exam, sir.
2: Storm with you.
1: 33, go ahead.
2: Those are a diary removed.
1: Temporal, thank you. 1722.

0: It's only 2 temperatures.
1: 10-4, go ahead.
0: Need the 38. Yeah, chicken on. Black Sierra, Nebraska. Hey, Adam H. Henry, Robert 955. Adam Henry, Robert 955. Clear, stand up on fire.
1: 10-4.

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0: 25. You run a male, check Nebraska, he's showing to El Salvador, ID 30.
1: Check
0: for Hi Robert, A. Adam, and Mary, I. Ida. R. Robert, E. Edward, Z. Zebra. Second last, H. Henry, E. Edward, R. Robert, and Nora, A. Adam, and Nora, D. David, E. Edward, Z. Zebra. Versus C. Charles, A. Adam, R. Robert, O. Lincoln, O. Ocean, F. Sam. Middleton, and Mary, A. Bruce. Stand by on the data group. 0114-1988. 0114-1988.

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1: 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Show suspended. Suspended. He's 1074.
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0: 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First is E. Edward, S. Sam, A. Adam, I. Ida. 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

0: be tight. That valid driver is going to be taking him. They're going to leave the truck, and they've got a tow in route for it already. I'll get it marked.
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Repeat, this is only a test. Cass County clear 1800. This is a test of the Cass County Fire Paging System. Repeat, this is only a test. Cass County clear 1801.

0: is the test of the Cass County Fire Prevention System. Repeat, this is only a test. Cass County clear, 1800. This is a test of the Cass County Fire Prevention System. Repeat, this is only a test. Cass County clear, 1801.
1: This is a test for the Cass County Fire Paging System. Repeat, this is only a test. KNJP 573 at 1802.
0: This is a test for the Cass County Fire Paging System. Repeat, this is only a test. KNJP 573 at 1802.

0: Three Cass County.
1: Good.
0: Three Q Zero PDX, return for a call. I'm going to attach you to.

0: Yeah, go ahead.
1: 10-4, thank you, 1822.
0: Cass Cannon.
1: 9, go ahead.
0: Is that return PDF for Lisa King, by chance?
1: Negative, it's for a surgeon who was arrested Friday night.
0: 10-4, disregard them.
1: 10-4, 1822.

0: 21, Cass County.
1: 21.
0: 21, can you go to the area of 3rd and Locust? There's going to be a believed forward escape, light blue. Male subject was digging through the dumpster behind fairway. The night manager asked him to leave. He went and got in his vehicle and did not leave the area. Looks like he's just waiting for them to go back inside.
1: 10-4 and 10-23 area.
0: 10-4, 18-27.

0: Attention all cargo stations, special attention, I-80 westbound from the 43-mile marker. Tick reports of a silver trailer and yellow cab semi with license balance through Nebraska of 315-303, again through Nebraska, 315-303. They are unable to maintain lanes, almost causing multiple accidents. Unsure if they're impaired or if wind is blowing them. Again, I-80 westbound from the 43-mile marker. If located, make your own case on Mixtape Clear 1829.
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0: Dash County, Tawny, Alabama, with an individual, locals from State Street, possible person was on my call earlier.
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0: Montgomery County, Mills County, at R4, call 31, Montgomery.
1: Mills County, this is Montgomery, go ahead.
0: Can you send a deputy, Highway 34 and 59? 34 and 59 have multiple 911 callers reporting a female dancing in the middle of the roadway. They're concerned for her mental well-being and possibly being hit.
1: My deputy is clearly on the list. We can send a PD car.
0: Clear. We have sent ours who are coming from the sheriff's office.
1: 10-4.
0: Can you switch it back 3?

0: Mills County. We had a deputy out with this female party earlier. She did advise she was out of gas. When my deputy went to go get her gas and came back, she was already gone. Just 3 or 43.
1: 10-4, thank you for listening. 84-4.
0: 10-4, same friend.
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0: Montgomery County for Mills County, Montgomery County, Oscar call 31.
1: Mills County, go ahead. This is Montgomery.
0: Checking to see if my chance your deputy had a license plate earlier when he was out with her.
1: Mills County, I'll send it to you.
0: Okay, thank you. 1845.

0: Mills County, Montgomery. Call 41 Mills. They advise their 10-2.
1: Clear. See what one of the callers is needing for the gas can.

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1: Casey's West. Let's stand by on this 28.
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0: Mouse County, 15-4-10-41.
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0: I'll be on South to baseball game. Thanks.
1: 18-58.